0: Your expected high is 14 degrees. For Taupo, it's a mostly clear day today with light southwest winds. Tonight it's mainly clear with moderate westerly winds. Your high today is 12 degrees. For the region, it's a clear day today with light southwest winds. Tonight, it's mostly clear with light southerlies. Your expected high today is 15 degrees.
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2: Kaiateahi. Which, actually, you can translate this one, means food of the fire.
3: Food of the fire.
2: And it pretty much means that's all they're good for. Yeah, might as well chuck them in the fire. So it is actually a bit of a curse, bit of a kofete, so be very careful when you're using it. And I suppose an expression in English that'd be the same as kaiateahi would be, what do you think?
3: I think through different levels of severity, you can be like, oh, tits on a ball. You know, for a easy go, but you know, there can be worse, you know.
2: You're... Yeah. Kaiateahi.
4: He reo Māori.
5: He reo Māori.
4: He reo rangatira.
6: Kia ora te whānau. Today, we look at months of the year. Painga whāwhā, or aperira, is the kupu Māori for April. Painga whāwhā, or aperira, April.
7: He reo kōrero, he reo ora.
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1: Which actually you can translate this one means food of the fire.
2: Food of the fire.
1: And it pretty much means that's all they're good for. Yeah, might as well chuck them in the fire. So it is actually a bit of a curse, bit of a kofete. So be very careful when you're using it. And I suppose an expression in English that'd be the same as kaiatehi would be, what do you think?
2: I think through different levels of severity, you can be like, oh, tits on a ball, you know, for a easy go, but, you know, there can be worse, you know.
1: You're... Yeah. Kaiatehi.
2: Kaiatehi.
1: Kaiatehi.
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4: Good afternoon to you. In this update, Victoria Uni researchers say kauri dieback disease can now be found without having to dig as deeply as before. They've been using DNA tests to detect the disease in upper levels of topsoil instead of the standard approach of digging holes up to 20 centimetres deep. Co-researcher Monica Girth says it's far less disruptive to the trees.
5: We're sampling because we care about them and we want to protect them. And this is a way for us to do this really important sampling so we know where the pathogen is, but without causing so much damage.
4: ACT wants to give teachers the legal power to remove disruptive students from the classroom. The party has unveiled its new pre-election policy to protect teachers using reasonable intervention measures. Parents would also be held liable for deliberate property damage. The final pieces of the Auckland Rail rebuild are falling into place with two new stations up and running today. Drury and Pairata have been added to the Southern Line. Transport Minister Chris Bishop says they're among the final elements of a $2.4 billion government investment in the city's rail network.
6: This is part of what having a modern functional city is all about, a good high quality public transport and part of the development of the Auckland Rapid Transit Network.
4: And three people have been killed and 21 injured in a bombing outside a restaurant in Moscow this morning. Authorities say a woman detonated the device as she was stopped from entering, killing herself, a security guard, and another person. That's news.
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4: In sport, Northland and Manawatu looking to join first round winners Otago, Waikato, Canterbury, Tasman and Taranaki in rugby's NPC when they meet in Whangarei in just over an hour. Later, Wellington taking on Hawke's Bay in the capital just after five. Warriors coach Andrew Webster understandably happy with his side's 42-6 demolition of the Titans, but he says it could have been an even bigger margin if his team hadn't lost focus towards the end.
7: Last 8 minutes, we probably could have been more ruthless. We obviously seen a lot of opportunities, want to score and probably going away from what was working.
4: The Warriors women are in Wagga Wagga to meet the Titans at 3:25. And the Kiwis eighth on the Commonwealth Games medal table with a total of 28 medals. The Silver Ferns set to add to that tally when they take on Jamaica in tonight's netball final. And Dame Lydia Ko well placed for a strong finish in the Women's Golf Open at Royal Lytham and St Anne's. She goes into tonight's final round tied for 12th at 1 under, 6 shots off the pace. That's sport. I'm Jeff Bryan.
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4: Mainly clear tonight for Rotorua with a light westerly and one overnight, so some frost and fog about. Heading into a cloudy start tomorrow, it will fine up and a high of 15. Mostly clear tonight for Tauranga with a light southwester and 3 overnight. Maybe some fog in the morning. Heading into a mainly fine day tomorrow with a moderate westerly and a high of 17. Mainly clear tonight for Taupo with a westerly, an overnight low of 2, so there'll be some frost about. Heading into a partly cloudy day tomorrow, still that moderate westerly, and a high of 13. Mostly clear tonight for the bay with light winds. Tauranga 3 overnight, Whakatane minus 1. So some fog and frost about, mainly fine tomorrow. Tauranga atop of 17 and Whakatane 18.
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0: step aboard the Lakeland Queen for a unique New Zealand cruise experience, embracing the spirit of Manaakitanga and the immersive beauty and culture of Rotorua. The Lakeland Queen, bringing you the latest news update.
1: Good afternoon to you. In this update, former Defence Minister Ron Mark is returning to politics. New Zealand First confirming he'll stand in the Wairarapa electorate at this year's election. The party says he brings decades of experience in Parliament, local government and the military. National has released a new KiwiSaver calculator to support its pre-election policy. If elected, the party will up default contributions and make them compulsory. Finance spokesperson Nicola Willis says the new tool is accurate, although some circumstances are hard to predict.
2: It allows you to get a sense by adjusting the increase in your income depending on what you think is realistic. It allows for the various government contributions that are made to the scheme.
1: The ACT Party wants to give teachers the legal power to remove seriously or persistently disruptive students from a classroom if it's part of the next government. The policy would allow teachers to send disruptive students to a supervised space. Staff would be protected when using a reasonable and proportionate intervention to prevent harm or destruction of property. And a small plane carrying tourists has crashed in Peru, killing all 13 people on board. The aircraft had been flying over Nazca Lines archaeological site. 11 passengers and two pilots were on board. The cause of the crash is not yet clear. Nazca Lines is a popular tourist attraction and UNESCO World Heritage site in southern Peru. And that's news.
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1: In sport, the Warriors set to meet the Titans in the NRLW Magic Round in Wagga Wagga this afternoon. The two teams with identical 3-win-1-loss records, but the Gold Coast side just ahead on points differential. Coach Ron Griffiths stoked to have 2025 Premiership winner Mele Hufanga on the field for the first time in a Warriors jersey.
3: I seen a great post that said Magic Round with a photo of Mele, so I thought it was very, very clever. We know what she brings. She brings the magic.
1: Kickoff at 3:25, set for a start in a few minutes in the afternoon's NPC action in Whangarei, Northland and Manawatū. Looking to join the first round winners, Wellington and Hawke's Bay meeting in the capital just after 5. Three medals overnight at the Commonwealth Games. Gold for Emma Foy and Jessie Hodges in the paracycling sprint. Silver for Tori Morby in javelin and bronze for Elise Andrews in the cycling time trial. And the Silver Ferns chased their first Games netball gold since 2010, meeting Jamaica in tonight's final at midnight. That's sport. I'm Jeff Bryan.
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1: Mainly clear tonight for Rotorua with a light westerly and one overnight, so some frost and fog about. Heading into a cloudy start tomorrow, it will fine up. And a high of 15. Mostly clear tonight for Tauranga with a light southwester and 3 overnight. Maybe some fog in the morning, heading into a mainly fine day tomorrow with a moderate westerly and a high of 17. Mainly clear tonight for Taupō with a westerly, an overnight low of 2, so there'll be some frost about. Heading into a partly cloudy day tomorrow, still that moderate westerly and a high of 13. Mostly clear tonight for the Bay with light winds. Tauranga 3 overnight. Whakatane minus 1. So some fog and frost about. Mainly fine tomorrow. Tauranga atop of 17 and Whakatane 18.
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We've got you covered all day. Baby. 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

0: Take in the stunning scenery of Ohinemutu, Makoya Island, and Sulphur Point while enjoying a buffet-style and a la carte meal. For more info, head to lakelandqueen.com. 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
1: Good afternoon to you in this update. ACT wants to give teachers the legal power to remove disruptive students from the classroom and protect teachers using reasonable intervention measures. Parents would also be held liable for any deliberate property damage. Candidate Paul Henry says it's about having real consequences.
2: All we're doing is giving the teacher more tools to be better prepared to take control of the classroom and not lose respect.
1: Former Defence Minister Ron Mark is returning to politics at New Zealand First, confirming he'll stand in the Wairarapa electorate. And the party has unveiled a new policy aimed at boosting the country's birth rate. The party wants to introduce a Kiwi Kids grant worth up to $15,000 for each of a family's first three children. The National Party has unveiled a new KiwiSaver calculator to boost its election campaign. Finance spokesperson Nicola Willis says it shows what you can expect under current law, but also a re-elected national government. Three people have been injured, one critically, in a single vehicle crash in Waikato's Waipa just after 12:30 this afternoon. It happened on State Highway 3. And Russian police say a blast at a restaurant in Moscow has killed three people and wounded 20 more. Reports quoting Russia's anti-terrorist committee say a woman tried to bring an improvised explosive device into the restaurant but was stopped by a security guard. The woman, the guard and a guest died. That's news.
0: 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Bringing you the sports news update.
1: In sport, nothing to separate Northland and Manawatu through much of the first half in their MPC clash in Whangarei with two tries apiece. Then the Taniwha getting over for a third moments before half-time, Northland leading 21-14 at the break. The Warriors women fourth on the NRLW table with three wins and a loss. Coach Ron Griffiths happy with how his team is tracking, but looking for another lift in performance in this afternoon's Magic Round encounter with the informed Titans.
3: We are where we need to be right now, but we need to keep improving, and which I think we're doing nicely each week.
1: Kickoff in Wagga Wagga in around 25 minutes. The Silver Ferns in with a good chance of adding to our tally of gold medals in the Commonwealth Games, eight overall so far. The Ferns were expecting to meet the Aussies in tonight's final until the Jamaicans upset the Diamonds 46-45 in their semi. The Kiwis beat the Sunshine Girls 53-48 in pool play. That's sport. I'm Jeff Bryan.
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1: Mostly clear tonight for Tauranga with a light sou'wester and three overnight. Maybe some fog in the morning. Heading into a mainly fine day tomorrow with a moderate westerly and a high of 17. Mainly clear tonight for Rotorua with a light westerly and one overnight. So some frost and fog about. Heading into a cloudy start tomorrow, it will fine up and a high of 15. Mostly clear tonight for the bay with light winds. Tauranga 3 overnight. Whakatane minus 1. So some fog and frost about. Mainly fine tomorrow. Tauranga atop of 17 and Whakatane 18. Mainly clear tonight for Taupō with a westerly, an overnight low of 2, so there'll be some frost about. Heading into a partly cloudy day tomorrow, still that moderate westerly, and a high of 13.

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3: Kia ora te whānau. Here is Ngā Rerenga Kupu o te Rā, Māori phrase a day. Today, we look at ngā whanaungatanga, relationships. If someone asks, E hia te roa e piri ana? How long have you been together? You can reply with, E rua rā, 2 days. E rua wiki, 2 weeks. E rua tau, 2 years. Ngā rerenga kupu o te rā, Māori phrase a day.
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3: 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Today we look at the days of the week. Rātapu is the kupu Māori for Sunday. Rātapu, Sunday.
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3: Kia ora te whānau. Here is Ngā Rerenga Kupu o te Rā, Māori phrase a day. Today, we look at ngā whanaungatanga, relationships. If someone asks, Ehia te roa e piri ana. How long have you been together? You can reply with, E rua rā, 2 days. E rua wiki, 2 weeks. E rua tau, 2 years. Ngā Rerenga Kupu o te Rā, Māori phrase a day.
1: He reo kōrero, he reo ora.
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6: Good afternoon to you. In this update, National is looking to strengthen its KiwiSaver campaign without policy announcements from the opposition. Finance spokesperson Nicola Willis has unveiled a new calculator. She's hopeful other parties will see the value of their approach.
7: These are policies that we've found are well supported across people's very different political persuasions, and we'd love to see a more bipartisan effort to support these changes in the future.
6: ACT is wanting to make schools a safer place. It would give teachers the legal power to remove seriously or persistently disruptive students from a classroom. Teachers would have legal protection when intervening to prevent harm or the destruction of school property. Former Defence Minister Ron Mark is returning to politics New Zealand First, confirming he'll be standing in the Wairarapa electorate. And the party has released a new policy called Kiwi Kids Grant for parents, one of whom must be a New Zealand citizen, who have 3 children. The grant would be worth $5,000 per child for each of their first 3 years. In Hawke's Bay, just west of Napier, one person has died this afternoon after a 2-vehicle crash at the intersection of Puketapu and Springfield Roads. Emergency services were called at about 2:30. The serious crash unit is carrying out a scene examination and diversions are in place. That's news.
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6: In sport, Northland has joined the winners in the opening round of MPC Rugby, beating Manawatū 40 points to 14. Brady Rush with an intercept try, sealing the deal on Sky Sport.
8: Brady Rush will send it 70-odd metres and shut the door on this one.
6: It's been a tough start for the Warriors in their NRLW clash with the Titans in the Magic Round clash in Wagga Wagga. The Warriors conceding the game's opening try. That was inside the first 10 minutes. And just on the half-hour mark, the Titans up 12-0. In the men's comp, it's the Sharks and Rabbitohs kicking off around now. And at 6:05, the Tigers meeting the Eels. And the Canterbury Rams and Southland Sharks go head-to-head tonight to decide the makeup of next week's grand final in NBL basketball. The winner will meet the Wellington Saints, who smashed the Auckland Tuatara 112-69 in last night's first semi. Tip-off this evening in Christchurch at 6 o'clock. That's sport. I'm Jeff Bryan.
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6: Mostly clear tonight for Tauranga with a light sou'wester and 3 overnight. Maybe some fog in the morning, heading into a mainly fine day tomorrow with a moderate westerly and a high of 17. Mainly clear tonight for Rotorua with a light westerly and 1 overnight, so some frost and fog about. Heading into a cloudy start tomorrow, it will fine up and a high of 15. Mostly clear tonight for the bay with light winds. Tauranga 3 overnight, Whakatane -1. So some fog and frost about, mainly fine tomorrow. Tauranga atop of 17 and Whakatane 18. Mainly clear tonight for Taupō with a westerly, an overnight low of 2. So there'll be some frost about. Heading into a partly cloudy day tomorrow, still that moderate westerly and a high of 13.

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4: 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Here is Ngā Rerenga Kupu o te Rā, Māori phrase a day. Today, we look at ngā whanaungatanga, relationships. If someone asks, E hia te roa e piri ana. How long have you been together? 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
4: 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Rātapu is the kupu Māori for Sunday. Rātapu, Sunday.
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3: Kia ora te whānau. Here is Ngā Rerenga Kupu o te Rā, Māori phrase a day. Today, we look at ngā whanaungatanga, relationships. If someone asks, E hia te roa e piri ana? How long have you been together? You can reply with, E rua rā, 2 days. E rua wiki, 2 weeks. E rua tau, 2 years. Ngā Rerenga Kupu o te Rā, Māori phrase a day.
1: He reo kōrero, he reo ora.
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5: Step aboard the Lakeland Queen for a unique New Zealand cruise experience, embracing the spirit of Manaakitanga and the immersive beauty and culture of Rotorua. The Lakeland Queen, bringing you the latest news update.
6: Good evening to you. In this update, a payment could be on offer for parents of newborns under a New Zealand First policy. The party wants to introduce a Kiwi Kids grant worth up to $15,000 for each of a family's first 3 children. Leader Winston Peters says there's one important requirement.
7: Be tax-free, will be in addition to all other existing support other parents are getting. The one parent policy, though, is this. One parent must be a New Zealand citizen. If you're not a New Zealand citizen, nothing.
6: The National Party has unveiled a new KiwiSaver calculator to boost its election campaign. Finance spokesperson Nicola Willis says it shows what you can expect under current law and also a re-elected national government.
8: We want to strengthen New Zealand's financial security. KiwiSaver is at the heart of our plan to do that. We want people to really understand what it means for them and their family.
6: ACT wants to give teachers the legal power to remove disruptive students from the classroom. The party has unveiled its new pre-election policy to protect teachers using reasonable intervention measures. Parents would also be held liable for deliberate property damage. US President Donald Trump says he's called off a planned attack on Iran. In a post on Truth Social, he hinted yet again that a peace agreement was close and described the move to cancel the attack as subject to being able to rapidly make a deal. Such a deal would include the immediate opening of the Strait of Hormuz and an end to Iran's nuclear threat. That's news.
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6: In sport, one more match in the opening weekend of NPC Rugby, Wellington and Hawke's Bay kicking off in a few minutes. Earlier, Northland joined Otago, Waikato, Canterbury, Tasman and Taranaki as first-round winners, beating Manawatu 40-14. The Warriors women look to be heading to a 3-win, 2-loss record in the NRLW with around 15 minutes to go, trailing the Titans 18-6. Closing on half-time, a few moments ago, the Sharks lead the Rabbitohs 16-6 in the men's NRL and the Tigers and Eels meet at 6:05. Championship leader Matt Payne starts third and fellow Kiwi Ryan Wood fourth in the Supercars feature race 25 in Perth. Brock Feeney won the top 10 shootout and will lead the field away at 7:20 tonight. That's sport. I'm Jeff Bryan.
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6: Mostly clear tonight for Tauranga with a light sou'wester and 3 overnight. Maybe some fog in the morning, heading into a mainly fine day tomorrow with a moderate westerly and a high of 17. Mainly clear tonight for Rotorua with a light westerly and 1 overnight, so some frost and fog about. Heading into a cloudy start tomorrow, it will fine up and a high of 15. Mostly clear tonight for the bay with light winds. Tauranga 3 overnight, Whakatane -1. So some fog and frost about, mainly fine tomorrow. Tauranga atop of 17 and Whakatane 18. Mainly clear tonight for Taupō with a westerly, an overnight low of 2, so there'll be some frost about. Heading into a partly cloudy day tomorrow, still that moderate westerly and a high of 13.
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0: take in the stunning scenery of Ohinemutu, Makoya Island, and Sulphur Point while enjoying a buffet-style and a la carte meal. 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
1: Good evening to you. In this update, parents could be held responsible for their child's behaviour under a new ACT policy. The party wants parents required to engage when a student's behaviour becomes serious and potentially liable for property damage. Candidate Paul Henry is confident the policy won't be misused.
2: A good teacher knows who their students are and knows why they're behaving the way they're behaving. All we're doing is giving the teacher more tools to take control of the classroom.
1: New Zealand First says the cost of raising children is stopping more Kiwis from starting families. It's proposing a tax-free grant of $5,000 a year for the first 3 years of a child's life. Here's leader Winston Peters.
3: The fact is we need more children and more children from Kiwis. And one way to do that is to substantially lower the main barrier most are facing, to lower the costs. And that's exactly what we're going to do.
1: In Hawke's Bay, just west of Napier, one person has died this afternoon after a two-vehicle crash at the intersection of Puketapu and Springfield Roads. Emergency services were called at about 2:30. The serious crash unit was carrying out a scene examination with diversions in place. Donald Trump says he's cancelled strikes against Iran, subject to rapidly striking a deal with the country. In a post on Truth Social, the US president said the decision had been taken alongside Israel. The announcement comes amid US media reports that the US might have been planning new, intense strikes on Iran. That's news.
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1: In sport, MPC Rugby, the 2024 champions Wellington under big pressure against Hawke's Bay. It's half-time, Hawke's Bay leading 31-14. Heartbreak for the Warriors women, a huge second-half comeback, not quite enough to give them their fourth NRLW win. They've gone down 18-16 to the Titans after trailing 18-0 with just 15 minutes to go. In the NRL, a 32-16 win for the Sharks over the Rabbitohs, the Tigers and Eels kicking off in a few minutes. And the Canterbury Rams and Southland Sharks tipping off around now to decide the makeup of next week's grand final in NBL basketball. The winner will meet the Wellington Saints, who outclassed the Auckland Tuatara 112-69 in last night's first semi. And the Silver Ferns in with a royal shot at a netball gold on the concluding day of the Commonwealth Games. They take on Jamaica at midnight, and other Kiwis competing in finals overnight in track cycling and in judo. That's sport. I'm Jeff Ryan.
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1: Mostly clear tonight for Tauranga with a light sou'wester and 3 overnight. Maybe some fog in the morning, heading into a mainly fine day tomorrow with a moderate westerly and a high of 17. Mainly clear tonight for Rotorua with a light westerly and 1 overnight. So some frost and fog about. Heading into a cloudy start tomorrow, it will fine up and a high of 15. Mostly clear tonight for the bay with light winds. Tauranga 3 overnight. Whakatane -1. So some fog and frost about. Mainly fine tomorrow. Tauranga atop of 17 and Whakatane 18. Mainly clear tonight for Taupō with a westerly, an overnight low of 2, so there'll be some frost about. Heading into a partly cloudy day tomorrow, still that moderate westerly, and a high of 13.
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4: 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He a freak, though. 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He walk around like Tizo. 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
2: Ladies, move. 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
3: And I'm throwing elbows.
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0: step aboard the Lakeland Queen for a unique New Zealand cruise experience, embracing the spirit of Manaakitanga and the immersive beauty and culture of Rotorua. The Lakeland Queen, bringing you the latest news update.
1: Morning. In this update, more than 5,000 people have reported feeling a massive quake off the North Island's east coast. The 5.7 tremor struck 10K south of Te Araroa last night at a depth of just 40 kilometres. People on social media have described feeling a large jolt. There's also been a few aftershocks in the area. Doubts are being cast on rolling out a cash payment to lift birth rates. NZ First is proposing a grant for the first 3 years of the first three children's lives. Professor of Demography Tahu Kukutai says a wider solution is needed.
2: Child allowances, parental leave settings, making it as flexible as possible so women can combine, you know, education, participation in the labour market and being a mother as well.
1: An inquiry into the death of Auckland woman Pauline Hannah begins today. She was found dead in her Remuera home nearly 5 years ago. Her husband, Philip Polkinghorne, was found not guilty of her murder in 2024. It's expected to last a few weeks. A search and rescue operation is underway in Greece after two choppers battling a huge wildfire collided. The incident reportedly happened west of Athens as they fought the blaze that has destroyed more than 100 homes. The status of the crew is unknown. The blast at a restaurant in Moscow, which killed three and injured nearly two dozen others, has been labelled a terrorist attack by the city's mayor. A woman was seen trying to enter an event at the eatery with the bomb going off just before she got inside. Officials say it is unlikely she knew what the package contained and that it was detonated remotely. And that's news.
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1: In sport, New Zealand's finished their Commonwealth Games campaign in Glasgow on a high. The Silver Ferns claiming their first gold medal in 16 years, beating Jamaica 56-48 in the final. Coach Dame Nolene Todor is keen to party in her own way on Sky Sport.
3: We've got to celebrate this moment and we're very low-key. Even though we say that, we're terrible. So a good cup of tea will go nicely.
1: Sydney Andrews also won gold in judo and is proud to do it for her hometown of Gisborne.
4: Gizzy hard all the way, you know. Like, we may be small, but we are warriors and I just want to make sure that I can be a good role model for the younger kids.
1: Fellow judo athlete Cody Andrews took bronze, silver for the para bowls men's and women's pair. Track sightless Elise Andrews took silver in the women's Kieran, with teammates George Jackson and Devon Briggs taking bronze in their final events. So New Zealand finished the games with 36 medals in total and 6th place overall, with 10 gold, 14 silver and 12 bronze. That's sport, I'm Grace Cocker.
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1: Partly cloudy across Tauranga today with the westerlies, staying that way tonight, and it should be mostly fine by tomorrow. High of 17, dropping to a low of 10 degrees. Partly cloudy today with the westerlies. It'll stay that way tonight and right through into tomorrow, where some southerlies will pick up. Looking at a high of 15 degrees and a low of 7. Mostly fine today, just some westerly winds. Looking like it'll stay nice and clear tonight as well, with a mixed bag by tomorrow. High of 17 degrees, dropping to a low of 7 overnight. Mostly cloudy today with westerlies. It'll stay that way tonight as well and be a mixed bag of sun and cloud by tomorrow with southerlies. High of 13, dropping to a low of 7 degrees.
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Baby. 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
1: Morning. In this update, a plan to give teachers more control in the classroom is drawing criticism. The ACT Party wants to give them legal power to remove disruptive students. But PPTA President Chris Abercrombie says it's a terrible idea.
2: Not going to solve absolutely anything. It's going to probably create more problems. And no one's asking for this. So it just seems such a stupid idea that's come out of the blue.
1: There's scepticism over New Zealand First's idea of boosting the declining birth rate with cash. It proposes a $5,000 annual payment for each family's first, second and third child for the first 3 years. Professor of Demography Tahu Kukutai says it doesn't address other problems.
3: The labour market setting, pay parental leave and so forth, aren't conducive to working and having a baby, then women are, you know, put in a tough position.
1: A coroner has released findings into the death of a 65-year-old who died after being restrained by police in Levin. The inquiry found Peter Tuhi suffered fatal injuries to his head, neck and spine after falling during the 2021 arrest. It follows an IPCA finding that the takedown technique used by the officer was dangerous and unreasonable. Five people are dead and dozens are missing after an Indonesian ferry caught fire off the coast of Java. Rescuers and vessels in the area have reportedly managed to evacuate more than 200 passengers. It is not yet known what caused the fire. And that's news.
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1: In sport, the Silver Ferns are celebrating their first Commonwealth Games gold medal in 16 years. They've beaten Jamaica 56-48 in the final in Glasgow. It's a lifelong dream come true for shooter Grace Weke on Sky Sport.
4: Such a blessing to work for something and run the risk of losing it, but then be able to achieve it and live this moment out. It's so surreal.
1: Sydney Andrews has also secured a rare gold medal in the 78kg plus judo.
5: The fact that I've made history and this is our first gold since 1990, it's unreal.
1: Bronze also for fellow judo athlete Cody Andrews. There were two silvers for the Para Bowls men's and women's pairs. Silver for track cycling Elise Andrews and the women's Kieran, and bronze for teammates George Jackson and Devon Briggs. So New Zealand finished with 36 medals in total from the Games, including 10 gold, 14 silver and 12 bronze, claiming sixth place on the overall table. Pole vault gold medalist Eliza McCartney will be New Zealand's flag bearer for this morning's closing ceremony. That's sport, I'm Grace Cocker.
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1: Partly cloudy across Tauranga today with the westerlies. Staying that way tonight and it should be mostly fine by tomorrow. High of 17, dropping to a low of 10 degrees. Partly cloudy today with westerlies. It'll stay that way tonight and right through into tomorrow where some southerlies will pick up. Looking at a high of 15 degrees and a low of 7. Mostly fine today, just some westerly winds. Looking like it'll stay nice and clear tonight as well with a mixed bag by tomorrow. High of 17 degrees, dropping to a low of 7 overnight. Mostly cloudy today with westerlies. It'll stay that way tonight as well and be a mixed bag of sun and cloud by tomorrow with southerlies. High of 13, dropping to a low of 7 degrees.
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0: 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The Heat. 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
3: Kia ora te whānau. Here is Ngā Rerenga Kupu o te Rā, Māori phrase a day. Today we look at Ngā Hākinakina, sports and recreation. Kei te tākaro pāwhutu pāoro mātou, meaning we're playing touch rugby. 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
3: Kia ora te whānau. Here is Ngā Rerenga Kupu o te Rā, Māori phrase a day. Today we look at Ngā Hākinakina, sports and recreation. Kei te tākaro pāwhutu paoro mātou, meaning we're playing touch rugby. Pāwhutu paoro, touch rugby. You can replace pāwhutu paoro with poitarawhiti, netball, poitūkohu, basketball, poiwhana, soccer, futu paoro, rugby. 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
1: He reo kōrero, he reo ora.
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1: He reo Māori.
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1: He reo rangatira.
3: 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Today, we look at months of the year. Paenga whāwhā, or aperira, is the kupu Māori for April. Paenga whāwhā, or aperira, April.
1: He reo kōrero, he reo ora.
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0: take in the stunning scenery of Ohinemutsu, Makoya Island, and Sulphur Point while enjoying a buffet-style and a la carte meal. For more info, head to lakelandqueen.com. 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
1: Morning. In this update, two people are due in court over a violent assault against someone while they slept in New Plymouth. A group allegedly entered a Spotswood house last night and attacked an occupant, leaving them seriously injured. An 18-year-old man is charged with aggravated burglary and possession of a knife in public. A female is due in the youth court. Another four people were arrested hours away in Hamilton, with charges being considered. It's believed a New Zealand First policy aimed at boosting birth rates is unlikely to make a significant difference. The party wants to give parents $5,000 a year for the first 3 years of a child's life, up to three children. Professor Tahu Kukutai has doubts.
2: You know, the evidence is really clear. Paying like baby bonuses has little effects on the overall fertility rate and costs a lot of money.
1: An inquiry into the death of Auckland woman Pauline Hannah begins today. She was found dead in her Remuera home nearly 5 years ago. Her husband, Philip Pokinghorn, was found not guilty of her murder. It's expected to last a few weeks. More than 5,000 people reported feeling a massive quake off the North Island's east coast last night. The 5.7 tremor struck at 10K south of Te Araroa at a depth of just 40 kilometres. Iran's president is pushing for the continuation of a deal with the US that was shattered by renewed attacks. Masoud Pezeshkian believes the memorandum will be the centre of gravity of future foreign relations. He wants commitment from what he calls the enemy to what has already been signed. President Trump says he's called off fresh strikes under the condition a rapid agreement is struck soon. That's news.
0: 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Bringing you the sports news update.
1: In sport, the Silver Ferns have won Commonwealth Games gold for the first time in 16 years, beating Jamaica 56-48 in the final in Glasgow. It's a special moment for defender Kelly Jackson on Sky Sport after some hard times off the court.
3: And to give some positivity to the sport that's in a pretty tough place at the moment, it's pretty cool.
1: Sydney Andrews is proud to put her hometown of Gisborne on the map after winning New Zealand's first judo gold since 1990.
4: Gizzy hard all the way, you know. Like, we may be small, but we are warriors, and I just want to make sure that I can be a good role model for the younger kids.
1: New Zealand won 8 medals in total on the final day to finish 6 overall, with 10 gold, 14 silver and 12 bronze. Pole vault gold medalist Eliza McCartney is the flag bearer for the closing ceremony, which is just getting underway. The Southland Sharks will host the National Basketball League final for the first time in their 17-year history. They upset the Canterbury Rams 84-74 in last night's semi-final in Christchurch and will take on the Wellington Saints in the decider in Invercargill on Sunday. That's sport, I'm Grace Cocker.
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1: Partly cloudy across Tauranga today with a westerlies, staying that way tonight, and it should be mostly fine by tomorrow. High of 17, dropping to a low of 10 degrees. Partly cloudy today with westerlies. It'll stay that way tonight and right through into tomorrow, where some southerlies will pick up. Looking at a high of 15 degrees and a low of 7. Mostly fine today, just some westerly winds. Looking like it'll stay nice and clear tonight as well, with a mixed bag by tomorrow. High of 17 degrees, dropping to a low of 7 overnight. Mostly cloudy today with westerlies. It'll stay that way tonight as well and be a mixed bag of sun and cloud by tomorrow with southerlies. High of 13, dropping to a low of 7 degrees.
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4: Kia ora te whānau. Here is Ngā Rerenga Kupu o te Rā, Māori phrase a day. 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
4: 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Today we look at the days of the week. Rahina, or mane, is the kupu Māori for Monday. 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
3: Kia ora te whānau. Here is Ngā Rerenga Kupu o te Rā, Māori phrase a day. Today we look at Ngā Hākinakina, sports and recreation. Kei te tākaro pāwhutu paoro mātou, meaning we're playing touch rugby. 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You can replace pāwhutu paoro with poitarawhiti, netball, poitūkohu, basketball, poifana, soccer, futu paoro, rugby. 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
1: He reo kōrero, he reo ora.
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3: 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Today, we look at months of the year. Painga whāwhā, or aperira, is the kupu Māori for April. Painga whāwhā, or aperira, April.
1: He reo kōrero, he reo ora.
5: 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The Lakeland Queen, bringing you the latest news update.
6: Morning in this update, a frightening turn of events for restaurant staff on Auckland's North Shore. Police say a person armed with what looked to be a machete threatened workers in Birkenhead and demanded money last night. The person is still on the run after fleeing before police arrived. Police are asking anyone with information to come forward. It's feared ACT's new classroom policy could end up harming the children who need support the most. The party wants to give teachers legal power to send students out of the classroom. But the PPTA's Chris Abercrombie says it won't actually fix anything.
7: Classroom disruption is an issue and no one's denying that, but solving it is not dragging students out of class, not having adults putting their hands on them. It's not the solution to the issue.
6: Police have revealed one person has died in a crash in Auckland's Pāmua. It happened in Lagoon Drive on Friday when the vehicle hit a pole. Hundreds of hunters are looking to help curb wild goat numbers by taking part in a national competition. Minister James Meagher says it's an example of how the community can help with conservation.
8: We're not managed properly. Wild goats do serious damage to our native bush, our farms and our forestry. And so this competition exemplifies the power of hunter-led conservation efforts.
6: The group Massive Attack is disappointed after being detained by police in Singapore over its pro-Palestine sentiments during a show. The pair held up a Palestinian flag on stage while shouting "Free Palestine" with the crowd. Singapore says it has now banned the duo from returning to the country. And that's news.
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6: In sport, the Commonwealth Games has come to an end in Glasgow. Pole vault gold medalist Eliza McCartney is the flag bearer at the closing ceremony for New Zealand on Sky Sport.
9: I was not expecting it and I was a little flustered. I didn't quite know what to do. It was just a shock.
6: New Zealand finished sixth on the medal table, the Silver Ferns winning gold for the first time in 16 years. The 56-48 win over Jamaica in the final means a lot to shooter Grace Weke.
10: This whole campaign, this moment, this day, has been in my calendar for all year and I just didn't know what it would feel like and to be here living out a dream. Like, it's such a privilege.
6: Sydney Andrews claimed New Zealand's first judo gold medal since 1990 on the last day. The final tally from the Kiwi team was 36 medals in total, 10 gold, 14 silver, 12 bronze. A big win for Hawke's Bay to end round one of rugby's NPC, the Magpies thrashing Wellington 52-33 in the capital. And in the NRL, the Tigers' slim playoff hopes are over after a 16-13 defeat to the Eels. That's sport, I'm Grace Cocker.
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6: Partly cloudy across Tauranga today with the westerlies. Staying that way tonight, and it should be mostly fine by tomorrow. High of 17, dropping to a low of 10 degrees. Partly cloudy today with westerlies. It'll stay that way tonight and right through into tomorrow, where some southerlies will pick up. Looking at a high of 15 degrees and a low of 7. Mostly fine today, just some westerly winds. Looking like it'll stay nice and clear tonight as well, with a mixed bag by tomorrow. High of 17 degrees, dropping to a low of 7 overnight. Mostly cloudy today with westerlies. It'll stay that way tonight as well and be a mixed bag of sun and cloud by tomorrow with southerlies. High of 13, dropping to a low of 7 degrees.
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1: Morning. In this update, a 24-year-old found critically injured in a Bay of Plenty forest has died. Harry Burlace was located in the bush at Roto'ihu near Pongakawa just after 10 on Friday night. Police are continuing to piece together the events that led to his injuries and are determined to get answers for his family. Police are appealing for public help after a person was attacked in their sleep in New Plymouth. It's alleged several people went into the house with two arrests made nearby and four more hours away in Hamilton. The victim was seriously injured. Police want to hear from anyone who was in Tumai Street or its surrounds last night around 10:30 and may have seen anything suspicious. The Inter-Islander Ferry Service is warning passengers they could face delays and cancellations this week. Severe weather is forecast for the Cook Strait tomorrow and Wednesday. Large swells are expected, with conditions being closely monitored. A coroner has found a 65-year-old man died from head and spinal injuries suffered during an arrest in Levin. Peter Tuhi died in hospital in December 2021 after an officer used a takedown technique while trying to handcuff him. The IPCA earlier found the force used was disproportionate. Goats beware. The National Wild Goat Hunting Competition has kicked off. It was launched in 2023 to help reduce the invasive species population. Hunting Minister James Meagher says it's a big event on the calendar.
2: 75% of previous entrants say they're more likely to hunt wild goats now because of the hunting competition.
1: And that's news.
0: 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Bringing you the sports news update.
1: In sport, the Commonwealth Games have officially wrapped up in Glasgow. Vice Patron Prince Edward did the honours on Sky Sport.
3: On behalf of His Majesty the King, our patron, and in the name of Commonwealth Sport, I proclaim Glasgow 2026 closed.
1: The final day was New Zealand's best, winning 8 medals. The Silver Ferns beat Jamaica 56-48 to take netball gold. Skipper Karen Berger overjoyed after a tumultuous 12 months.
4: There's so much love in this group and we've been through so much. Seeing our performance out there, knowing what we're capable of and actually showing the rest of the world is pretty awesome.
1: Sydney Andrews also finished top of the podium today in judo. The Kiwis finished 6th on the overall tally. They won 36 medals, 10 gold, 14 silver and 12 bronze. The next edition will be in Ahmedabad in India, which marks the centenary of the Games. That's sport, I'm Grace Cocker.
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5: For Rotorua, mainly fine today with plenty of sun, clouds slowly burning off. Westerlies picking up though, a high of 14 degrees down to just 7. Tomorrow, fine and cloudy, a cooler day, high of 12 down to 1 at night. For Tauranga, staying mainly fine today, plenty of sun, lots of cloudy patches though. Westerlies picking up, a high of 17 degrees down to just 10 overnight. Final day tomorrow, high of 15 down to a chilly 1 at night. For Taupo, fine at times with a lot of cloud in the forecast as well and windy with strong westerlies, a high of 13 degrees and down to 7 overnight. Tomorrow, fine and cloudy, a high of 10 and down to 2 in the evening. For Whakatane, fine today with plenty of sun, lots of cloudy patches though, light westerly winds at a high of 18 degrees down to 6 overnight. Tomorrow, fine and cloudy again, a high of 14 down to 3 at night.
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1: Morning. In this update, an investigation has been launched after a man self-presented to Auckland's North Shore Hospital with a gunshot injury. It was reported to police just before midnight. They say there was a firearms incident in Hillcrest. A young man found critically injured in a Bay of Plenty forest has died, with police determined to get answers. 24-year-old Harry Burlace was located just after 10 on Friday night in Rotoihu Forest. Police say they're continuing to piece together the events that led to his critical injuries. A man is on the run after threatening restaurant staff with a machete on Auckland's North Shore. Police say the unknown offender entered the Birkenhead premise on Hinemoa Street and demanded money. He fled prior to officers arriving. Anyone with information is urged to come forward. A message to skiers: seek out local advice before exploring beyond the managed fields. It follows the complicated rescue of two snowboarders near Treble Cone last week. The Mountain Safety Council's Mike Daisley says people need to check what areas are safe.
2: Speak to the lifties, speak to the ski patrol. In that conversation, you'll very quickly be able to establish whether you've got the skills and experience and knowledge to enjoy those areas.
1: The government has approved funding to get more trainee teachers into classrooms. It'll dole out nearly $22 million over the next 5 years to expand the program. That includes adding 176 places by 2028. An inquiry into the death of Auckland woman Pauline Hannah begins today. She was found dead in her Remuera home nearly 5 years ago. Her husband, Philip Pokinghorn, was found not guilty of her murder. That's news.
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1: In sport, Prince Edward has officially closed the Commonwealth Games on Sky Sport.
3: You have inspired us and hopefully future generations. You have also demonstrated what unites us. Thank you, Glasgow.
1: New Zealand ended with a flurry of medals on the final day, including gold in netball. The Silver Ferns beat Jamaica 56 goals to 48, with captain Karen Berger overjoyed.
4: Just feels so good. We've got so much pride in this dress, and to give some positivity to the sport that's in a pretty tough place at the moment.
1: There was also gold in judo, with Sydney Andrews taking out the 78-kilogram class. Elsewhere, All Whites star Tim Payne has made an instant impact with his new football club. He found viral fame at the World Cup, signing with Paraguay club Olimpia and scoring on debut.
5: Vino para ti, Payne, oh! Oh! El debut goleador de Tim Payne!
1: Olimpia won 5-0. That's sport, I'm Grace Cocker.
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6: For Rotorua, mainly fine today with plenty of sun, clouds slowly burning off. Westerlies picking up though, a high of 14 degrees down to just 7. Tomorrow, fine and cloudy, a cooler day, high of 12 down to 1 at night. For Tauranga, staying mainly fine today, plenty of sun, lots of cloudy patches though. Westerlies picking up, a high of 17 degrees down to just 10 overnight. Final day tomorrow, a high of 15 down to a chilly 1 at night. For Taupo, fine at times with a lot of cloud in the forecast as well, and windy with strong westerlies, a high of 13 degrees and down to 7 overnight. Tomorrow, fine and cloudy, a high of 10 and down to 2 in the evening. For Whakatane, fine today with plenty of sun, lots of cloudy patches though, light westerly winds at a high of 18 degrees down to 6 overnight. Tomorrow, fine and cloudy again, a high of 14 down to 3 at night.
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1: Kaiateahi. Which actually you can translate this one, means food of the fire.
2: Food of the fire.
1: And it pretty much means that's all they're good for. Yeah, might as well chuck them in the fire. So it is actually a bit of a curse, bit of a kofete, so be very careful when you're using it. And I suppose an expression in English that'd be the same as kaiateahi would be, what do you think?
2: I think through different levels of severity, you can be like, oh, tits on a ball. You know, for a easy go, but you know, there can be worse, you know.
1: Kaiateahi.

0: Kia ora, te whānau. Today, we look at months of the year. Painga Whāwhā, or Aperira, is the kupu Māori for April. 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
1: He reo kōrero, he reo ora. 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
2: Kaiateahi. Which, actually you can translate this one, means food of the fire.
3: Food of the fire.
2: And it pretty much means that's all they're good for. Yeah, might as well chuck them in the fire. So it is actually a bit of a curse, bit of a kofete, so be very careful when you're using it. And I suppose an expression in English that'd be the same as kaiateahi would be, what do you think?
3: I think through different levels of severity, you can be like, oh, tits on the ball. You know, for a easy go, but you know, there can be worse, you know.
2: Kaiateahi.
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6: 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Today we look at the days of the week. Rahina, o mane, is the kupu Māori for Monday. Rahina, o mane, Monday.
4: He reo kōrero, he reo ora.
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8: Step aboard the Lakeland Queen for a unique New Zealand cruise experience, embracing the spirit of Manaakitanga and the immersive beauty and culture of Rotorua. The Lakeland Queen, bringing you the latest news update.
9: Good afternoon. In this update, police are investigating how a man was shot on Auckland's North Shore. He self-presented to hospital with an unexplained serious gunshot injury last night. Inquiries are focusing on the Hillcrest area. Queenstown's mayor warns doing nothing isn't an option as traffic congestion intensifies. A task force has been set up to find a long-term solution. John Glover says traffic is gridlocked at peak times, made worse by the recent school holiday.
10: It's really brought it very, very clear to us that we're very close to the tipping point on our roading networks. We can't afford reputationally or just from a loss of productivity to continue that.
9: The Inter-Islander Ferry Service is warning passengers they could face delays and cancellations this week. Severe weather is forecast for the Cook Strait tomorrow and Wednesday. Large swells are expected, with conditions being closely monitored. It's feared ACT's new classroom policy could end up harming the children who need support the most. The party wants to give teachers legal power to send students out of the classroom. But the PPTA's Chris Abercrombie says it won't fix anything.
11: Classroom disruption is an issue, and no one's denying that. But solving it is not dragging students out of class, not having adults putting their hands on them. It's not the solution to the issue.
9: And Ariana Grande is pulling back on visibility at the end of her world tour, with her reps blaming endless public scrutiny about her appearance. There's been ongoing social commentary about the singer's health. In a statement to People magazine, her reps say she'll be taking a much-deserved break from public-facing work and appearances. And that's news.
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9: In sport, the Glasgow Commonwealth Games have officially drawn to a close. Prince Edward did the honours, looking ahead to the next edition in India on Sky Sport.
12: I call upon the athletes from all countries and territories of the Commonwealth to gather in Ahmedabad and what will be the centenary of these Games.
9: Earlier, pole vaulter Eliza McCartney carried the New Zealand flag in the closing ceremony after the team finished with a flurry. The Silver Ferns beat Jamaica in the netball final, coach Dame Nolene Tauroa winning her first gold medal.
13: I know the cliche of a team effort, but it's 100% team effort. The team on the court, the team on the bench and the team off the court make this campaign a success for us.
9: There was also a drought-breaking gold in judo, with Sydney Andrews taking out the 78-kilogram class. Eight medals on the final day saw New Zealand finish sixth on the medal table, behind Australia, England, Canada, India and Scotland. That's sport. I'm Heather McCarron.
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14: For Rotorua, mainly fine today with plenty of sun, clouds slowly burning off. Westerlies picking up though, a high of 14 degrees down to just 7. Tomorrow, fine and cloudy, a cooler day, high of 12 down to 1 at night. For Tauranga, staying mainly fine today, plenty of sun, lots of cloudy patches though. Westerlies picking up, a high of 17 degrees down to just 10 overnight. Final day tomorrow, a high of 15 down to a chilly 1 at night. For Taupo, fine at times with a lot of cloud in the forecast as well, and windy with strong westerlies, a high of 13 degrees and down to 7.